you have probably messed up at some point this week, if not today. Hi, it's Sydney on Spirit FM. I know that I have, and this is what matters, that we don't just continue to strive after perfection, but we run to the Lord immediately when we mess up. I know that my tendency is to be a perfectionist, to strive after that. And then when it doesn't happen, I get frustrated with myself. I want to pull away. I want to isolate myself. I don't want to talk to the Lord because I hate that I have messed up. But what I need, what my soul needs, is to run to Him. I need the comfort and the peace that He provides, because I'm going to keep messing up. It's kind of just how it goes being human. What matters is how we react when it happens, how we run to the Lord for His help.

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I'm Sydney, and I always am dreaming of the clean, spotless home, but I also want it to come at a low effort cost. And turns out there are actually a few things and a few ways you can do this to a certain degree. So I wanted to share with you what some of those are. And I was reading about this and I was like, wow, this makes so much sense. And so it talked about avoiding the black hole of storage, meaning if you have a space in your home that's kind of just empty and it becomes that catch-all, it becomes that storage space, it is just going to continually collect items in one big pile. You're going to be so tempted to throw things in there. And so the best thing you can do is get it organized, whether it's containers or shelves, or maybe it's just that junk drawer. So you just need little things within that drawer to keep it organized so that when you do decide to toss something in there, it has a place to go.

This evening, we are chatting about how to have a clean home that doesn't take forever to maintain. Hi, it's Sydney on Spirit FM. Okay, I love this idea of tricking yourself with treats, meaning if you get your cleaning done, maybe it's 10 or 20 minutes, then you get to do something that just brings you simple joy. Maybe you want to sit down and have a snack. Maybe you want to watch your favorite show. Maybe you want to scroll on social media, or you want to share what you've accomplished on social media. I love this idea because oftentimes the cleaning we need to do doesn't really take that long. We just lack the motivation to do it. I know sometimes that is the case for me. I often think this is going to take so long and I don't have time with the kids. And the truth is, I can set a timer for 15 minutes and probably get it done. So set the timer, do your best to beat the timer, and then give yourself a little treat afterwards.

Grace Got You. That is Mercy Me on your Encouraging Spirit FM. Hi, it's Sydney hanging out for your Wednesday night. I hope you'll linger right here for a little while for the encouragement you need to wrap up your day. Here's new music from Jamie McDonald, Ain't No Way, on Spirit FM.

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1: 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And I thank you.

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This evening, we continue with absolutely stunning weather. It'll be a great night to get outside. Just a couple of passing clouds this evening, and our low temperatures only falling into the lower 70s. On Thursday, showers and storms back on deck that could be on the stronger side, bringing heavy rainfall and damaging wind gusts as highs rise into the lower 90s. For the WSLS 10 Weather Authority, I'm meteorologist Delaney Willis for Spirit FM.

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Our kids don't need perfect parents. They need repentant parents. Hi, it's Sydney on Spirit FM. I read that this morning, and let me tell you the encouragement it brought to me. So I wanted to encourage you with it as well. You know, your kids don't need you to be perfect. They're not even expecting you to be perfect because they don't understand perfection. They're kids. Your 6-year-old, your 3-year-old, your baby, they don't want you to be perfect. Your 11-year-old, no, they don't expect you to be perfect. What they do need is a parent who is quick to apologize, a parent who is quick to forgive, a parent who is quick to say, I messed up and here's how I'm going to do it better next time. Here is how we are going to move forward together. That is what a kid needs. That's what we all need. Relationships with people we care about who are quick to ask for forgiveness.

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That's Zach Williams on your Encouraging Spirit FM. Hey, it's Sydney here with your spirit verse today. Isaiah 40, verse 31. You might know this one. Great encouragement. But they who wait for the Lord shall renew their strength. They shall mount up with wings like eagles. They shall run and not be weary. They shall walk and not faint.

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1: God the Father, God the Son, and God the Holy Spirit are one God in three persons, eternally existing in love and fellowship with one another. This triune God has existed for eternity in joyful fellowship within himself. As an overflow of this eternal love and joy and fellowship, he created the universe, and out of this perfect love, he saves a fallen world. So with this Trinitarian backdrop, let's consider Jesus's words in John chapter 17, verses 20 and 21. He says, "I do not ask for these only, but also for those who will believe in me through their word, that they may all be one, just as you, Father, are in me and I in you, that they also may be in us, so that the world may believe that you have sent me." He yearns for us, his people, to be one as he is one with the Father. He yearns for us to relate with the same unity, joy, love, and honor that he shares with the Father within their Trinitarian relationship. He yearns for us to be reflective of the triune God so that the world will know him. Just as he overflows with love, so should we. And just as he glorifies the Father and the Father glorifies him, so should we. In these verses is an encapsulation of Trinitarian theology and of gospel culture among believers. The oneness of God the Father, God the Son, and God the Holy Spirit as the source of our oneness as believers and our love for one another.
0: Author-speaker Barnabas Piper is a pastor at Emmanuel Nashville. 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

Everyone wants the low effort home, but is it actually possible? Hi, it's Sydney on Spirit FM. Well, there are a few things you can do that are low effort that are going to help keep your house cleaner. Here is one that I try to do, and I do this in two different ways. So you want to keep something by your door, like a box or a bin, even a bag. And inside of that is going to be anything that needs to go to the car the next time you go out. So maybe it's something that you need to take with you somewhere. Maybe it's something you're dropping off. And maybe it's just something you don't want to forget. Leave it in that container by the door so you know to reach for it when you go out the door. But it's also great for things like donation items so that when you're going out, you can grab that and put it in the car. Now, even if you're not stopping to drop that off that day, get it in the car, get it out of sight in the house, and you're going to feel so much better about it.

Hey there, I'm Sydney, and this is your Encouraging Spirit FM. We're talking about creating a low-effort home that is just easier to clean. It's easier to maintain. And I love this advice about thinking in zones. And this is kind of how I think about my own home. So when I am looking at my kitchen, right, I have different zones in my kitchen. I have one area that's the breakfast area. That's where the butter dish sits. That's where the toaster is. I have the coffee area, and right above that is the cabinet with the coffee mugs. I have my baking area. That's where the stand mixer is, and the drawers in front of that have everything I need for baking. And so I like to use these zones to help me organize and to help me think about where something is going to go. And it works in nearly every room and space in your home.

So you made it to Wednesday evening, but you're feeling weary. 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Maybe you're not even tired, but emotionally you're just worn down and worn out. I get it. But you know, sometimes the rest that we need doesn't look like sleep. Sometimes it looks like staying in the quiet. Sometimes it looks like pausing when a song plays and listening to the lyrics and knowing that maybe it was meant just for you. I'm Sydney. I'm glad you're here with me on Spirit FM.

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1: Your dad could probably change a tire with his eyes closed, but could he make two perfect ponytails? Well, mine couldn't. So growing up, whenever my mom had to go out of town, I'd panic just a little. Not because dad couldn't take care of my sister and me. He absolutely could. He was capable. But because I was convinced there was no way my dad could fix my hair the way my mom did. Apparently, the concern over my appearance started early in life. Turns out that time with my dad became some of my favorite memories. We got a little extra junk food, a little extra fun, and a lot of one-on-one time with him. Now, the hair situation, let's just say the ponytails occasionally leaned a little to the left. The ponytails were so crooked, he could not fix my hair the way my mom did. But you know what? It's all good. I still have hair to this day.
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2: 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This evening, we continue with absolutely stunning weather. It'll be a great night to get outside. Just a couple of passing clouds this evening, and our low temperatures only falling into the lower 70s. On Thursday, showers and storms back on deck that could be on the stronger side, bringing heavy rainfall and damaging wind gusts as highs rise into the lower 90s. For the WSLS 10 Weather Authority, I'm meteorologist Delaney Willis for Spirit FM.

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0: do. And she was kind of exasperated by it. And I said, yeah, they did. And I know that can be really frustrating, but it's an important reminder because we do the same thing. And I need to keep that in mind. It's so easy to judge the Israelites in the Old Testament and to say, you know, here God has delivered you so many times and yet still you disobey him. Still you put other things before him. But the truth is we're just as guilty. And I am so thankful that God's faithfulness does not waver even when mine does. I am so thankful that even when I am stubborn, he is still so full of mercy. I am so thankful that when I continue to do the things that I shouldn't do, that he is so full of grace and forgiveness.
1: 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Look,

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Hey there, I'm Sydney. Maybe you already know, but in case you don't, Your Spirit FM is hanging out on social media. 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

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Hi, it's Sydney right here on Spirit FM. This, I think, is one of the most important ones, and it's not making sure all the laundry is done or anything like that. It's making sure you have clean bedding on all of the beds. Make sure they are ready for the moment you come home and you're exhausted from travel and all you want to do is crawl into bed and fall asleep, and you want it to feel comfortable and clean and welcoming. Do that before you leave. You're going to be so glad you did when you get back.

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I'm Sydney, and we're chatting about the things you got to do in your house before you leave for that summer vacation. We've talked about making sure you've got clean bedding on the bed so you can crawl into clean sheets and go to sleep as soon as you get home. But if you only have time to really take care of one room in your house before you go, this is the room to focus on, and it's your kitchen. You want to tackle a few things just to make sure you're not overwhelmed or possibly caught off guard when you get back home. Make sure your dishwasher is empty, that there's no dirty dishes lingering in there. Even if you've got clean dishes in there, go ahead and put them away. Double check the fridge for anything that's going to expire while you are gone. 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And check your pantry too. Make sure there's not something like spilled sugar or something like that, because what you don't want is to come home to a family of ants that has moved.

0: 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I don't care if they remember me, only Jesus.
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Hey, I'm Sydney, and I'm so glad to be here with you this evening. As our Wednesday is winding down, I hope that you will stay tuned for more encouragement. Here is Carly and Taylor, Why Should I Worry, on Spirit FM.

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1: 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The next thing you know, we're reading the scripture of John 3:16.

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2: Your Spirit FM forecast. This evening we continue with absolutely stunning weather. It'll be a great night to get outside. Just a couple of passing clouds this evening and our low temperatures only falling into the lower 70s. On Thursday, showers and storms back on deck that could be on the stronger side, bringing heavy rainfall and damaging wind gusts as highs rise into the lower 90s. For the WSLS 10 Weather Authority, I'm meteorologist Delaney Willis for Spirit FM.

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Hi there, I'm Sydney. This is your Encouraging Spirit FM. I'm a mom of two. I have a 5-year-old and a 10-month-old, and I can't tell you how many times a day I say the words, be gentle, be careful, don't do that, or my personal favorite, give mommy just a second, because when they're asking for snacks, they want them right away. It's so funny the things that you start to repeat as a parent. Maybe it changes season to season, right? Like when you're in that baby stage, you're saying the same things to your spouse all the time. I'm tired. I'm exhausted. Can you hold the baby for a second? And I really need to go take a shower.

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1: But they who wait for the Lord shall renew their strength. They shall mount up with wings like eagles. They shall run and not be weary. They shall walk and not faint. Our spirit verse today, Isaiah 40:31. I'm Sydney, and this is your Encouraging Spirit FM.

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I'm Sydney, and I tend to try to make everything around me as perfect as possible. I am a bit of a perfectionist, but I want to share something so true and so important with you that I try to keep in mind. There is no job, no home, no year of life, no family situation, no relationship here and now that will be perfect. Now, we have this tendency, don't we, to long for perfection, to seek it out and try to achieve it. Maybe that's because we're not made for this very imperfect world. And so when I see imperfection around me, when I see it in myself, when I see it in my home, or I see it in relationships, I remember that there is a perfect, holy, wonderful Heavenly Father who is in a perfect and holy and wonderful heavenly place. And one day I get to enjoy that place with him.

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I'm Sydney, and we were just chatting a bit about perfection. And, you know, sometimes you hear the phrase progress is better than perfection. And this is true. And so I wanted to give you something else to kind of back that up with, because this is so important as we are maybe trying to reach goals or we're trying to do better or trying to be better at something. Remember, an inch of movement is better than a mile of intentions.

Elevation Worship, Trusting God, right here on Spirit FM. Hey, it's Sydney. Thanks for hanging out with me this evening. I hope that you're feeling encouraged before you call it a night. I hope that you will find rest tonight. And if you need to stay right here, that's okay, because the music and the messages are here for you all night long on Spirit FM.

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1: 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This evening we continue with absolutely stunning weather. It'll be a great night to get outside. Just a couple of passing clouds this evening and our low temperatures only falling into the lower 70s. On Thursday, showers and storms back on deck that could be on the stronger side, bringing heavy rainfall and damaging wind gusts as highs rise into the lower 90s. For the WSLS 10 Weather Authority, I'm meteorologist Delaney Willis for Spirit FM.

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1: 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Overnight tonight, we will stay extremely mild and our low temperatures only falling into the lower 70s. On Thursday, we pick up with showers and storms possible, some that could be on the stronger side, bringing damaging wind gusts and heavy rainfall. So please be sure to stay weather aware. And our high temperatures on Thursday warm again back in the lower 90s. For the WSLS 10 Weather Authority, I'm meteorologist Delaney Willis for Spirit FM.

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1: Your dad could probably change a tire with his eyes closed, but could he make two perfect ponytails? Well, mine couldn't. So growing up, whenever my mom had to go out of town, I'd panic just a little. Not because dad couldn't take care of my sister and me. He absolutely could. He was capable. But because I was convinced there was no way my dad could fix my hair the way my mom did. Apparently, the concern over my appearance started early in life. Turns out that time with my dad became some of my favorite memories. We got a little extra junk food, a little extra fun, and a lot of one-on-one time with him. Now, the hair situation, let's just say the ponytails occasionally leaned a little to the left. The ponytails were so crooked, he could not fix my hair the way my mom did. But you know what? It's all good. I still have hair to this day.
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2: If you believe in Christ, if you place your faith in Him as your only hope, you are a child of God. 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
2: Everyone who believes that Jesus is the Christ has been born of God, and everyone who loves the Father loves whoever has been born of Him. This is not a metaphor or a figure of speech. When we are awakened to the truths of the gospel and place our faith in Jesus, we have new life. We are born again, as Jesus explained to Nicodemus in John chapter 3. Now, this is such familiar language that we have lost the weirdness of it. But Nicodemus understood how unfathomably odd this is. "Can I enter a second time into my mother's womb?" he asks. Of course not. But by the power of Christ's work on the cross and the enlivening of the Holy Spirit, we are truly born again. In Christ, we are dead to sin and alive to God. We are crucified with Christ, and we now walk in newness of life. All this is a description of new life in Christ, being born again as children of God. That is who and what you are today, Christian.
0: Author, speaker, Barnabas Piper is a pastor at Emmanuel Nashville. 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
1: Your Spirit FM forecast. Overnight tonight, we will stay extremely mild and our low temperatures only falling into the lower 70s. On Thursday, we pick up with showers and storms possible, some that could be on the stronger side, bringing damaging wind gusts and heavy rainfall. So please be sure to stay weather aware. And our high temperatures on Thursday warm again back in the lower 90s. For the WSLS 10 Weather Authority, I'm meteorologist Delaney Willis for Spirit FM.

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1: 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Overnight tonight, we will stay extremely mild and our low temperatures only falling into the lower 70s. On Thursday, we pick up with showers and storms possible, some that could be on the stronger side, bringing damaging wind gusts and heavy rainfall. So please be sure to stay weather aware. And our high temperatures on Thursday warm again back in the lower 90s. For the WSLS 10 Weather Authority, I'm meteorologist Delaney Willis for Spirit FM.

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1: Your dad could probably change a tire with his eyes closed, but could he make two perfect ponytails? Well, mine couldn't. So growing up, whenever my mom had to go out of town, I'd panic just a little. Not because dad couldn't take care of my sister and me. He absolutely could. He was capable. But because I was convinced there was no way my dad could fix my hair the way my mom did. Apparently, the concern over my appearance started early in life. Turns out that time with my dad became some of my favorite memories. We got a little extra junk food, a little extra fun, and a lot of one-on-one time with him. Now, the hair situation, let's just say the ponytails occasionally leaned a little to the left. The ponytails were so crooked, he could not fix my hair the way my mom did. But you know what? It's all good. I still have hair to this day.
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1: Your Spirit FM forecast. Overnight tonight, we will stay extremely mild and our low temperatures only falling into the lower 70s. On Thursday, we pick up with showers and storms possible, some that could be on the stronger side, bringing damaging wind gusts and heavy rainfall. So please be sure to stay weather aware. And our high temperatures on Thursday warm again back in the lower 90s. For the WSLS 10 Weather Authority, I'm meteorologist Delaney Willis for Spirit FM.

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1: 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Overnight tonight, we will stay extremely mild and our low temperatures only falling into the lower 70s. On Thursday, we pick up with showers and storms possible, some that could be on the stronger side, bringing damaging wind gusts and heavy rainfall. So please be sure to stay weather aware. And our high temperatures on Thursday warm again back in the lower 90s. For the WSLS 10 Weather Authority, I'm meteorologist Delaney Willis for Spirit FM.

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1: Some things only make sense with time. Like, the older I get, the more I understand my parents. The rules that seemed unfair, the worries I didn't notice, the sacrifices I took for granted. It's amazing how many times I've caught myself saying something and realized, oh no, I just became my mother. The older I get, the more I appreciate the quiet too. There was a time when silence felt boring. Now it feels like a gift. A cup of coffee, a peaceful morning, a few moments without notifications or noise can feel downright luxurious. And the older I get, the more I can see God's faithfulness. Looking back, I can see his hand in places where I couldn't see it at the time. Doors he opened, doors he closed, prayers he answered, and even some he lovingly said no to. Psalm 92 says, "They will still bear fruit in old age. They will stay fresh and green, proclaiming the Lord is upright. He is my rock." Maybe that's one of the gifts that comes with getting older. You begin to collect evidence of God's goodness. The years may bring a few more aches and pains, but they also bring perspective, and that's a gift worth celebrating.

0: That's right. Saying thank you doesn't seem like enough, but we're going to say it anyway. Hey, good morning. I'm Jess on your Encouraging Spirit FM. 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So here's the number you call or text. It's 888-774-7482. That's 888-774-7482. Travis called and said he's thankful for his wife. Why is that, Travis?
1: Well, she's my everything for me. She's my rock, my confidant, my partner and everything, my best friend. She supports me through everything that I want to do and need to do, and always been my biggest cheerleader.

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1: It's just amazing to see how God's working through the station. 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I thought he wanted me to turn down my music. Next thing you know, we're reading the scripture of John 3:16.

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2: Your Spirit FM forecast today will be just a tad warmer, getting into the 90s for a lot of us, and we'll start off very cloudy with some storms and some showers coming into the afternoon, some of which could be on the stronger side. Main threat with those will be some damaging winds, as well as the potential for some heavy rain. We'll cool off into the low 70s this evening, and as we look into tomorrow, we'll start off with a couple showers, but we'll dry up very quickly, seeing a high in the mid 80s. With the WSLS Weather Authority, I'm meteorologist Sarah Osterbein for Spirit FM.

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Oh no. Hey, I'm Jess on your Encouraging Spirit FM. Oh no, as in, did you forget to get the gift? Don't panic. I got you. You still have options. All right, so this is the thing. You can always grab a gift card to his favorite restaurant, his go-to coffee spot, some fancy beef jerky, a new grilling gadget he'll use exactly twice, or maybe a car wash coupon, because apparently some dads believe a clean truck runs better. My dad was like that. I don't get it, but okay, they do. But here's the thing. A recent survey says what most dads really want for Father's Day isn't another tie or a mug that says best dad ever. They want quality time with their kids. So maybe the best gift this weekend is breakfast together or a fishing trip, a walk, watching the game. I guess just soccer or tennis are the best options right now. Or simply putting your phone down and hanging out. Because I guarantee you this, years from now, dad probably won't remember the beef jerky, but he'll remember spending time with you.

The Lord really does give you what you need when you need it. Hey, good morning. I'm Jess. Thanks for listening to Good Morning Radio on Spirit FM. I've been thinking about my dad a lot this week. Hey, Father's Day has a way of doing that. My dad passed away in 2018. And listen, if you've experienced a loss like that, perhaps you can relate. When my dad passed away, I got several of his Bibles, and one of them is my favorite because it's so worn. The pages are yellow, the cover is tired, y'all, and you can tell it was opened again and again. I love that because every now and then I find little notes and nuggets tucked between those pages. And this week, in the middle of a struggle I was going through, I was praying and I was crying, so I opened up that Bible of his that I love so much. And when I opened up his Bible, I found this folded piece of paper hidden inside. And this is what it said. It said, "This morning, start off your day right away by praising the Lord for all he has done. Acknowledge who he is and how much he means to you. Praise him even in the middle of a storm because he is mighty and he is strong. He is without fault. He is the creator of heaven and earth. By his hands, all things were made. There is nothing God cannot handle. There is nothing that surprises him." Yeah.

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Oh, yeah. So thankful for you on this thankful Thursday. Hey, it's Jess. Thanks for listening to Good Morning Radio. And just in case you're new here, we celebrate all things thankful on Thankful Thursday, starting with you. 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Thankful for every gift, especially for those who support the ministry monthly, like Linda and Ken in Evington, who recently shared that they've been listening to Spirit FM since we first came on the air 33 years ago. They've been listening and they've been supporting the ministry, and they are especially thankful today for listeners who chose to give because of being a part of something bigger than themselves. That means so much to them. And just imagine this for a moment. 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That's what monthly giving does. 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It's being part of thousands of stories you'll never fully know this side of heaven. So thank you so much to everyone who supports. 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
2: Your Spirit FM forecast today will be just a tad warmer, getting into the 90s for a lot of us, and we'll start off very cloudy with some storms and some showers coming into the afternoon, some of which could be on the stronger side. Main threat with those will be some damaging winds, as well as the potential for some heavy rain. We'll cool off into the low 70s this evening, and as we look into tomorrow, we'll start off with a couple showers, but we'll dry up very quickly, seeing a high in the mid-80s. With the WSLS Weather Authority, I'm meteorologist Sarah Osterbein for Spirit FM.

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6: 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And today it's this simple. You just call this number and share what you're thankful for because it's Thankful Thursday. 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It's 888-774-7482. 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
1: There's something special about fathers. Maybe it's the way they somehow know how to fix just about anything. Well, even if it involves duct tape and a prayer. Or maybe it's the way they tell the same joke 100 times. I mean, we groan at those dad jokes, but we low-key love them. Or how they show up quietly strong when it matters most. Proverbs 27 says, "The righteous lead blameless lives. Blessed are their children after them." It's not about perfection, but about integrity. Dads who live with love, humility, and faithfulness leave a lasting legacy. Fatherhood shows up in many ways. In the dad working long hours who still makes time for his kids. In the stepdad who chose to love as his own. In mentors, coaches, and spiritual fathers who speak truth in life. Even if your relationship with your earthly father is complicated or marked by absence, God is still faithful. He's the Father who never walks away, never grows tired, and never stops loving His children. So today we are thanking God for the men who pointed us to that kind of love, whether for a moment or a lifetime.

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4: Your Spirit FM forecast today will be just a tad warmer, getting into the 90s for a lot of us, and we'll start off very cloudy with some storms and some showers coming into the afternoon, some of which could be on the stronger side. Main threat with those will be some damaging winds as well as the potential for some heavy rain. We'll cool off into the low 70s this evening, and as we look into tomorrow, we'll start off with a couple showers, but we'll dry up very quickly, seeing a high in the mid 80s. With the WSLS Weather Authority, I'm meteorologist Sarah Osterbein for Spirit FM.

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1: 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That's 888-774-7482, because it is Thankful Thursday on Good Morning Radio. Here's a story about how God is always working, even when it doesn't look like it.
2: Hey, Jess, this is Terry. I just wanted to thank God for 8 years ago, we were told we will never see our grandchildren again. And now here it is, 8 years later, we can see them anytime we want to. We can take them anywhere we want and do anything we want with them. And I thank God for that. That's been a relief on our family. And I want to thank Him for everything He's done for us.

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1: Summer just tastes different, right? Watermelons, strawberries, peaches, sweet corn. This is the season when fruits and veggies are having their moment. It is the season of fruits and veggies, and I love that so much for us. Back when my boys were little, I was always looking for ways to make healthy snacks feel like a treat, though, because I don't think they really appreciated fruits and veggie season. One of the things I used to do was try to make watermelon fun. So after cutting up a big, juicy watermelon, I'd pour the leftover juice into ice cube trays and I'd freeze it. And then later, I'd grab those watermelon ice cubes, especially on a hot day, and they thought those were the greatest popsicles ever invented. They loved it so much. I mean, maybe that's something you can try with your family. Just looking back now, thinking about my kids eating those watermelon popsicles with those sticky little fingers, oh, just makes me smile.

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1: Your Spirit FM forecast today will be just a tad warmer, getting into the 90s for a lot of us, and we'll start off very cloudy with some storms and some showers coming into the afternoon, some of which could be on the stronger side. Main threat with those will be some damaging winds, as well as the potential for some heavy rain. We'll cool off into the low 70s this evening, and as we look into tomorrow, we'll start off with a couple showers, but we'll dry up very quickly, seeing a high in the mid-80s. With the WSLS Weather Authority, I'm meteorologist Sarah Osterbein for Spirit FM.

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0: The coffee is brewing, the sun came up, and it is officially Thankful Thursday on Good Morning Radio. Hey there, I'm Jess. Thanks for listening to your Encouraging Spirit FM. Big things, little things, silly things. Hey, what's putting a smile on your face today? What are you thankful for? You can call in or text to share. Here's the number for you. It's 888-774-7482. That's 888-774-7482. You can share it right now. Let's go to the phones. Hey, thanks for calling. What's your name? Where are you calling from? Hey, good morning.
1: Good morning, Jess. Michelle from Thaxton. Thankful Thursday. Of course, I'm thankful for Jesus. I'm very specially thankful for you every morning. However, on this Thursday, I am extremely thankful for air conditioning.
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Hey, good morning. I'm Jess. Thank you so much for listening to your Encouraging Spirit FM. Okay, today, this morning, let's talk about the Colonel KFC, Kentucky Fried Chicken. All right, so this is the thing. The Colonel is getting a glow up. KFC just announced.

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I mean, they deserve a makeover. A fresh look, more sauces, updated restaurants, and wait for it, coffee. Yep, coffee. I'm sorry, though. KFC selling coffee. I think they're going to focus more on iced coffee, though. Boba drinks, all of that. That was not on my 2026 bingo card, though. KFC specializing in coffee? What? They're launching something called Quench by KFC. Iced coffees, lemonades, shakes, and specialty drinks. I'm still like, what? I mean, if I can get chicken and coffee in one drive-thru trip, I'm listening. You have my attention, KFC. Although I do have questions. Is it okay to dip a biscuit in your coffee? Is this where we're headed as a society? Hey, I'm here for it. Either way, the Colonel is stepping into his modern era. And honestly, I'm kind of curious because if there's one thing we know around here, it's that coffee and food conversations, hey, they always bring the people together.

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4: Your Spirit FM forecast today will be just a tad warmer, getting into the 90s for a lot of us, and will start off very cloudy with some storms and some showers coming into the afternoon, some of which could be on the stronger side. Main threat with those will be some damaging winds, as well as the potential for some heavy rain. We'll cool off into the low 70s this evening, and as we look into tomorrow, we'll start off with a couple showers, but we'll dry up very quickly, seeing a high in the mid-80s. With the WSLS Weather Authority, I'm meteorologist Sarah Osterbein for Spirit FM.

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1: Ashley Thompson in Madison Heights. Happy birthday to you, Ashley. Hope it's a great day. And Ashley Spiker in Princeton, West Virginia. Happy birthday to you. Ashley's in the house. Siobhan Slayton in Lynchburg. Happy birthday from your family. Hope you have a great day. Chuck Lee in Macon, Missouri. Happy birthday to you, Chuck. Here's a message for you to the big, tall guy who is always showing up for his family and friends and being the kind of person we can always count on you. We love you from your built-in family. 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Hope all of you have a great birthday. 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

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Hey, good morning. Thanks for listening to Good Morning Radio. I'm Jess. All right, so starting at July 1st, the fairgrounds come alive with carnival rides, games, live entertainment, food, agricultural exhibits, and food. Oh, did I say food already? Yeah, but the food, that's very important. Do I really need a giant funnel cake? Yes, I do. Do I really need more funnel cake? Why, yes. Yes, I do. You probably need some too. So the Salem Fair is actually recognized as Virginia's largest fair. And there's something for everyone. Kiddos who love the rides, grandparents who love the exhibits, and the rest of us who are mostly there for the lemonade and fried everything. Because if you're anything like me, I don't ride nothing. I don't do that. But I go again for the funnel cakes. And here's the best part. You could go for free. Our friend Doug from the afternoon show is giving you a chance to win tickets today. So make sure you're listening starting at 3, because summer memories, fair food, and maybe a spin on that Ferris wheel is, if that is your thing. The Salem Fair starts July 1st. And around here, that's when summer really feels like summer. And again, you could win tickets. So be hanging out with Doug today on the afternoon show.

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0: Welcome to Thankful Thursday on Good Morning Radio. This is the day where we trade complaints for celebrations. Hey, I'm Jess. Thank you so much for listening to your Encouraging Spirit FM. 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
2: Your Spirit FM forecast today will be just a tad warmer, getting into the 90s for a lot of us, and we'll start off very cloudy with some storms and some showers coming into the afternoon, some of which could be on the stronger side. Main threat with those will be some damaging winds, as well as the potential for some heavy rain. We'll cool off into the low 70s this evening, and as we look into tomorrow, we'll start off with a couple showers, but we'll dry up very quickly, seeing a high in the mid-80s. With the WSLS Weather Authority, I'm meteorologist Sarah Osterbein for Spirit FM.

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0: Father's Day is just days away. Oh no. Hey, I'm Jess on your Encouraging Spirit FM. Oh no, as in, did you forget to get the gift? Don't panic. I got you. You still have options. All right, so this is the thing. You can always grab a gift card to his favorite restaurant, his go-to coffee spot, some fancy beef jerky, a new grilling gadget he'll use exactly twice, or maybe a car wash coupon, because apparently some dads believe a clean truck runs better. My dad was like that. I don't get it, but okay, they do. But here's the thing. A recent survey says what most dads really want for Father's Day isn't another tie or a mug that says best dad ever. They want quality time with their kids. So maybe the best gift this weekend is breakfast together or a fishing trip, a walk, watching the game. I guess just soccer or tennis are the best options right now. Or simply putting your phone down and hanging out. Because I guarantee you this, years from now, dad probably won't remember the beef jerky, but he'll remember spending time with you.
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1: There's something special about fathers. Maybe it's the way they somehow know how to fix just a

anything. Well, even if it involves duct tape and a prayer. Or maybe it's the way they tell the same joke 100 times. I mean, we groan at those dad jokes, but we low-key love them. Or how they show up quietly strong when it matters most. Proverbs 27 says, "The righteous lead blameless lives. Blessed are their children after them." It's not about perfection, but about integrity. Dads who live with love, humility, and faithfulness leave a lasting legacy. Fatherhood shows up in many ways. In the dad working long hours who still makes time for his kids. In the stepdad who chose to love as his own. In mentors, coaches, and spiritual fathers who speak truth in life. Even if your relationship with your earthly father is complicated or marked by absence, God is still faithful. He's the father who never walks away, never grows tired, and never stops loving his children. So today we are thanking God for the men who pointed us to that kind of love, whether for a moment or a lifetime.

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7: Your Spirit FM forecast today will be just a tad warmer, getting into the 90s for a lot of us, and we'll start off very cloudy with some storms and some showers coming into the afternoon, some of which could be on the stronger side. Main threat with those will be some damaging winds, as well as the potential for some heavy rain. We'll cool off into the low 70s this evening, and as we look into tomorrow, we'll start off with a couple showers, but we'll dry up very quickly, seeing a high in the mid-80s. With the WSLS Weather Authority, I'm meteorologist Sarah Osterbein for Spirit FM.

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That's what today is about, having a little fun. Today is National Splurge Day. Hey, good morning. My name is Jess. This is your Encouraging Spirit FM. It's basically the official permission slip to break open the rainy day fund and treat yourself to something you normally wouldn't. Now, should I participate if I already treat myself pretty regularly? Asking for a friend. Okay, I digress. But seriously, I think there's something really healthy about this day because treating yourself doesn't always have to involve spending money. Maybe your splurge is giving yourself 30 extra minutes this morning. Maybe it's taking the long lunch, sitting on the porch with your coffee, wearing the outfit you've been saving for a special occasion, or finally using the nice china that's been sitting in the cabinet waiting for the someday. Here's your reminder. Today counts as a special occasion. Sometimes we keep waiting for something special, to use the nice things, to wear the nice perfume, to light the good candle. Use the pretty dishes. Eat the dessert first.

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0: Life isn't always easy, but if you think about it, there's always something to be thankful for. Hey, I'm Jess. This is your Encouraging Spirit FM. It's Thankful Thursday, and you can share what you're thankful for by calling 888-774-7482. Our friend Wild Bill called to share. Bill, you have a lot to be thankful for today.
1: I do have a lot to be thankful for because, like, looking where God has brought me from almost being homeless to being a homeowner now. And also, I've been celebrating 35 years of being clean up with drugs. And God loves me so much that He's done all that for me. You know, I love it. I got a job I love too. So I am a blessed man. I thank y'all for sharing y'all music. Remember that God loves it, and I love you.

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5: Your Spirit FM forecast today will be just a tad warmer, getting into the 90s for a lot of us, and we'll start off very cloudy with some storms and some showers coming into the afternoon, some of which could be on the stronger side. Main threat with those will be some damaging winds, as well as the potential for some heavy rain. We'll cool off into the low 70s this evening, and as we look into tomorrow, we'll start off with a couple showers, but we'll dry up very quickly, seeing a high in the mid-80s. With the WSLS Weather Authority, I'm meteorologist Sarah Osterbein for Spirit FM.

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0: The coffee is brewing, the sun came up, and it is officially Thankful Thursday on Good Morning Radio. Hey there, I'm Jess. Thanks for listening to your Encouraging Spirit FM. Big things, little things, silly things. Hey, what's putting a smile on your face today? What are you thankful for? You can call in or text to share. Here's the number for you. It's 888-774-7482. That's 888-774-7482. You can share it right now. Let's go to the phones. Hey, thanks for calling. What's your name? Where are you calling from? Hey, good morning.
1: Good morning, Jess. Michelle from Thaxton. Thankful Thursday. Of course, I'm thankful for Jesus. I'm very specially thankful for you every morning. However, on this Thursday, I am extremely thankful for air conditioning.

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1: We were driving with our 9-year-old grandson. 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His mother passed almost 2 years ago now. And from the back seat, when Spirit FM started playing, Left It in the River, we heard Braden said, "Oh, I love this song." And he began to sing along, unashamed. Where is my guilt? Where is my shame? I left it in the river. 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
8: Your Spirit FM forecast. We are going to see a high temperature in the low 90s today for a lot of us, and we'll also see some strong thunderstorms and showers roll through the region in this afternoon and evening hours, where some of which could have some damaging winds as well as some heavy rainfall. Now we'll cool off into the low 70s, and looking ahead into tomorrow, we'll start off with a few showers but quickly drying up and also seeing a high temperature in the mid 80s. With the WSLS Weather Authority, I'm meteorologist Sarah Osterbein for Spirit FM.

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1: Ashley Thompson and Madison Heights. Happy birthday to you, Ashley. Hope it's a great day. And Ashley Spiker in Princeton, West Virginia. Happy birthday to you. Ashley's in the house. Siobhan Slayton in Lynchburg. Happy birthday from your family. 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Chuck Lee in Macon, Missouri. Happy birthday to you, Chuck. 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

If you listen to Good Morning Radio, then you already know we don't go long without talking about food around here. Hey, good morning. I'm Jess. Thank you so much for listening to your Encouraging Spirit FM. Okay, today, this morning, let's talk about the Colonel KFC, Kentucky Fried Chicken. All right, so this is the thing. The Colonel is getting a glow up. KFC just announced a huge global rebrand with new menus. I mean, they deserve a makeover. A fresh look, more sauces, updated restaurants, and wait for it, coffee. Yep, coffee. I'm sorry, though. KFC selling coffee. I think they're going to focus more on iced coffee, though. Boba drinks, all of that. That was not on my 2026 bingo card, though. KFC specializing in coffee? What? They're launching something called Quench by KFC. Iced coffees, lemonades, shakes, and specialty drinks. I'm still like, what? I mean, if I can get chicken and coffee in one drive-through trip, I'm listening. You have my attention, KFC. Although I do have questions. Is it okay to dip a biscuit in your coffee? Is this where we're headed as a society? Hey, I'm here for it. Either way, the Colonel is stepping into his modern era. And honestly, I'm kind of curious because if there's one thing we know around here, it's that coffee and food conversations, hey, they always bring the people together.

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Lovely day is what I am praying for you. Hey, good morning. I'm Jess. Thanks for allowing me to help you get your day started on Good Morning Radio. So thankful for you. Thank you for listening. Hey, my time is up for today, but I'll be back tomorrow. More coffee, more encouragement. Don't you go anywhere, though. Miss Sydney is up next to encourage you through your midday. She's sitting in for Miss Steph today. All right, let's do this again tomorrow. This is your Encouraging Spirit FM.

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3: Your Spirit FM forecast. We are going to see a high temperature in the low 90s today for a lot of us, and we'll also see some strong thunderstorms and showers roll through the region in this afternoon and evening hours, where some of which could have some damaging winds as well as some heavy rainfall. Now we'll cool off into the low 70s, and looking ahead into tomorrow, we'll start off with a few showers but quickly drying up and also seeing a high temperature in the mid 80s. With the WSLS Weather Authority, I'm meteorologist Sarah Osterbein for Spirit FM.

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Well, hi there. Happy Thursday. I hope you've been having a wonderful morning. I hope your day has had a great start. I hope your coffee was just that perfect coffee. The creamer was just right. The coffee was brewed perfectly, and it just made you feel like you can handle whatever this day throws at you. I'm so glad you're here. I'm Sydney in for Steph today on the Midday Show on your encouraging Spirit FM.

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Hi there, I'm Sydney. Did you know today is National Splurge Day, a day that encourages you to kind of spend a little extra on yourself? And I want to encourage you that splurging does not always mean that you're spending a lot more money. Maybe for you today, that just means you are choosing the breakfast or the lunch that you really want over the one that suits your diet today. Maybe it means that you are going to do something that just brings joy to your week. Maybe it's taking a walk. Maybe it is planning a coffee date with a friend. Maybe it is going and having dinner out as a family just to celebrate together. Splurging doesn't mean we have to empty the bank account or reach into our savings. It just means we're doing something a little extra to treat ourselves today.

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3: Romans 8 verse 15 says, "We have received the spirit of adoption as sons and daughters."
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3: At the moment of conversion, the moment we are saved, even if we can't precisely define when that moment was, we receive the Holy Spirit. This is the presence of Christ in us, the power of God in us, the sustainer of new life in us. And this Spirit is the Spirit of adoption as sons. What does this mean? It means that we move from rebellion to affection and allegiance towards God. Instead of opposing God and resenting Him, we love Him and follow Him. The Holy Spirit moves us to love Him as our Father and His people as our siblings. It means that the Spirit gives us assurance that we are born again, that we are part of God's family, that He does love us as sons and daughters. Multiple times the Apostle Paul writes about the Holy Spirit being a guarantee or a seal on our lives, a deposit that ensures that we are saved and loved and part of this new family. So the Holy Spirit ministers to our hearts to assure us that we are God's children. And it means that the Spirit changes us and moves us to live in the manner of this new family. Before the Lord saves us, we resemble a different family, one that is against God and opposed to Christ. But when we are saved, the Holy Spirit begins to change us so that we have a family resemblance and reflect our Heavenly Father and honor Him. This is what it means to have received the Spirit of adoption and that we are now children of God.
0: Author, speaker Barnabas Piper is a pastor at Emmanuel Nashville. For his books and resources, visit SpiritFM.com.

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0: Do not be anxious about anything, but in everything, by prayer and supplication with thanksgiving, let your requests be made known to God. That's our spirit verse today. It comes from Philippians 4:6, and it's so important to understand where Paul was when he wrote these words, do not be anxious about anything. Because if anyone was in a situation where they could certainly be anxious, it was Paul at this time, who was imprisoned in Rome and had no idea what his future was going to look like. Yet still he told the church, don't be anxious. Let your requests be made known to God. I hope that brings you great encouragement this morning. I'm Sydney. 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

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Hey there, I'm Sydney in for Steph today. You know, I'm a mom, and so that means by about 10 a.m. every day, I've lived at least three lifetimes, especially when the kids get up early. My son decided today he wanted to wake up at 4:30 in the morning, and that was not fun for anyone because not only was he awake and I was awake, but the five-year-old was also awake. So we had an early morning, requires lots of coffee. We've lived a lot of life in the last few hours. If you have to, stay right here for encouraging music. It might not give you the same lift in your spirit as coffee might, but hopefully it's pretty close.

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3: Your Spirit FM forecast. We are going to see a high temperature in the low 90s today for a lot of us, and we'll also see some strong thunderstorms and showers roll through the region in this afternoon and evening hours, where some of which could have some damaging winds as well as some heavy rainfall. Now we'll cool off into the low 70s, and looking ahead into tomorrow, we'll start off with a few showers but quickly drying up and also seeing a high temperature in the mid 80s. With the WSLS Weather Authority, I'm meteorologist Sarah Osterbein for Spirit FM.

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It is the seemingly hopeless situations that make us cling to the true provider of hope itself. Hi, it's Sydney on Spirit FM. Isn't it funny how those situations that the world would call hopeless, those moments where you should be breaking down, those moments where you should feel like there is no hope left, are the very moments when you feel confident in the hope that you have? I know that sometimes in life's darkest moments, I sometimes feel the most hopeful because it's in those moments I have no choice but to lean on the Lord. I have no choice but to hold on to the hope that I have. And I hope that's true for you too. If you need that extra encouragement, if you need that hope to hold on to, stay right here on

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Hey there, I'm Sydney. I know you're planning that summer calendar. I know you're getting all of the things on the schedule. So don't forget to add this on Wednesday, June 24th. It's Spirit FM night at the Salem Ridge Yaks. This is going to be so much fun. 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We're going to enjoy the game. And we are so thankful to our sponsor, Hope Tree Family Services. 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

0: Hi, it's Sydney hanging out right here on Your Encouraging Spirit FM. I saw the greatest piece of advice ever, and I thought it was so interesting, and I wondered, why have I never done this before? And it talked about how you should plan all of your trips and your vacations around food. And I guess in some respect, I might do this unintentionally at times, but I never thought about it intentionally, planning the whole trip around the amazing food you want to eat. So here's a piece of advice, and that is to eat at both high end and maybe some of those lower end restaurants that you think might not be great. And this is going to be a wonderful way to really get a taste for the area that you're in, to really enjoy the culture, and to find those little diamonds in the rough, those places that maybe at first you think, oh, this is just your ordinary little restaurant, and then you discover the best chicken and waffles you've ever had in your life.
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Hey, it's Sydney hanging out. I hope you're having a great day. It's just about lunchtime, and that means maybe you are looking for that little bit of a lift in your spirit. You're looking for something to hold on to before you go into the rest of your day. So stay tuned right here. Here is Matthew West, Good on Spirit FM.

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4: Your Spirit FM forecast. We are going to see a high temperature in the low 90s today for a lot of us, and we'll also see some strong thunderstorms and showers roll through the region in this afternoon and evening hours, where some of which could have some damaging winds as well as some heavy rainfall. Now we'll cool off into the low 70s, and looking ahead into tomorrow, we'll start off with a few showers but quickly drying up and also seeing a high temperature in the mid 80s. With the WSLS Weather Authority, I'm meteorologist Sarah Osterbein for Spirit FM.

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So what better time to talk about the best way to plan a vacation, which is by planning it around food. Hi there, I'm Sydney, and this is something I was reading about recently, and I was so fascinated, and I thought the next time I plan a trip, this is exactly what I'm doing. And one thing that's recommended is that if you do go on a trip, you should take a local cooking class, because chances are you're going to learn to make a dish that you absolutely love, and it's going to be something new and exciting. And I love this because I love getting in the kitchen. I love learning new recipes. So whether you travel internationally or you just visit a small town locally, you could probably take a really cool cooking class that's going to teach you something brand new.

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Middays with Steph on your Encouraging Spirit FM,

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Hey, it's Sydney here with your spirit verse today. Philippians 4:6 brings us so much hope. It says, do not be anxious about anything, but in everything by prayer and supplication, with thanksgiving, let your requests be made known to God.

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1: Your dad could probably change a tire with his eyes closed, but could he make two perfect ponytails? Well, mine couldn't. So growing up, whenever my mom had to go out of town, I'd panic just a little. Not because dad couldn't take care of my sister and me. He absolutely could. He was capable. But because I was convinced there was no way my dad could fix my hair the way my mom did. Apparently, the concern over my appearance started early in life. Turns out that time with my dad became some of my favorite memories. We got a little extra junk food, a little extra fun, and a lot of one-on-one time with him. Now, the hair situation, let's just say the ponytails occasionally leaned a little to the left. The ponytails were so crooked, he could not fix my hair the way my mom did. But you know what? It's all good. I still have hair to this day.
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You're wondering, how are you going to schedule everything? What are you going to plan to do? Best option, plan it around the food you want to eat. Hi, it's Sydney right here on Spirit FM. This is something I've been reading about, and I'm applying this to my next vacation. Here is a great piece of advice. Make sure you don't just eat at the restaurants, but check out the local markets. So if you're headed to the coast, check out the farmers market. If you are headed to a town that you've never been to before, check out those local specialty grocery stores they might have. And if you're in a different country, you definitely want to try some of that local food. So check out the market, even if it's just a small farmer's market. You might discover your new favorite food right there.

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0: 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But you chose to be here, and I'm thankful for that. And I hope that you are too, because I hope what you find is the encouragement you're looking for today. Maybe this is the first time you've landed here, or maybe this is just part of your daily routine. I'm glad you're here, and I hope you know how much you matter. I'm Sydney, and this is your Encouraging Spirit FM.

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4: Your Spirit FM forecast. We are going to see a high temperature in the low 90s today for a lot of us, and we'll also see some strong thunderstorms and showers roll through the region in this afternoon and evening hours, where some of which could have some damaging winds as well as some heavy rainfall. Now we'll cool off into the low 70s, and looking ahead into tomorrow, we'll start off with a few showers but quickly drying up and also seeing a high temperature in the mid 80s. With the WSLS Weather Authority, I'm meteorologist Sarah Osterbein for Spirit FM.

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Oh, sometimes we know things are true, but it is so hard to apply it to life. Hi, it's Sydney on Spirit FM. Things like God's timing is perfect. I know that to be true. I know that in my heart of hearts that it is true, that His timing is perfect in every single way. But when I'm in those moments where impatience is taking over, or I want my own way, or I want things to go the way that I think they should, I so quickly forget it. I don't know about you, but I need reminders all the time of those simple truths so that I don't get so bogged down in my own impatience or my own thoughts and plans when those tough moments come. I need to be reminded that God's timing is perfect. I need to be reminded that He is in control. I need to be reminded of who He is so that I can apply those simple but very important truths to everyday life.

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Hi, it's Sydney on Spirit FM. You know, I'm an adult, of course, and I have forgotten how to enjoy summertime. That's what I've realized. And so being a mom has really challenged that for me to see how my daughter enjoys it and to see how she embraces all of these great things about summertime. It's things like finding excitement in the little things, right? Maybe it's waking up a little bit later. Maybe it's watching cartoons in the morning, or maybe it's playing outside and catching the lightning bugs. Looking for those moments that aren't complicated. They're not even planned, but they create special memories because they're small, but they matter.

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That is John Reddick on your Encouraging Spirit FM. Hey, it's Sydney hanging out for your Thursday. Hope your day is going well. And now that your afternoon is here, I hope that you are gearing up for a wonderful rest of the day. Stay right here for hope and encouragement as that moves along. And of course, some new music along the way as well. Here is Zach Williams and Ben Fuller. This is called Wait For Me.

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4: Your Spirit FM forecast. We are going to see a high temperature in the low 90s today for a lot of us, and we'll also see some strong thunderstorms and showers roll through the region in this afternoon and evening hours, where some of which could have some damaging winds as well as some heavy rainfall. Now we'll cool off into the low 70s, and looking ahead into tomorrow, we'll start off with a few showers but quickly drying up and also seeing a high temperature in the mid 80s. With the WSLS Weather Authority, I'm meteorologist Sarah Osterbein for Spirit FM.

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0: Hey, it's Sydney right here on Spirit FM. We are talking about what kids can teach us about truly enjoying summer. And it is so incredible how you can watch kids do just normal life and learn so much from them. Here is one thing that they teach us when it comes to enjoying summer, and that is simply living in the moment. They're not thinking about this weekend. They're not thinking about all of the things that need to be done by Tuesday afternoon of next week. They're just thinking about enjoying this moment. And maybe it's something simple, you know, maybe it's just lunch, but that's what they're focused on enjoying. They're present and they're taking it all in. I don't know about you, but I can learn a lot from that philosophy.
1: I've got so much to be thankful for. Look, I

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2: Your dad could probably change a tire with his eyes closed, but could he make two perfect ponytails? Well, mine couldn't. So growing up, whenever my mom had to go out of town, I'd panic just a little. Not because dad couldn't take care of my sister and me. He absolutely could. He was capable. But because I was convinced there was no way my dad could fix my hair the way my mom did. Apparently, the concern over my appearance started early in life. Turns out that time with my dad became some of my favorite memories. We got a little extra junk food, a little extra fun, and a lot of one-on-one time with him. Now, the hair situation, let's just say the ponytails occasionally leaned a little to the left. The ponytails were so crooked, he could not fix my hair the way my mom did. But you know what? It's all good. I still have hair to this day.
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I'm Sydney, and I want to share a really important reminder with you, something that you can hold on to for the rest of the day. And it's a quote from Charles Spurgeon. He says, "My faith rests not in what I am or shall be or feel or know, but in what Christ is and what he has done and in what he is doing for me."

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I thank God. That's House Fires on Your Encouraging Spirit FM. Hey there, it's Sydney. Thanks so much for letting me hang out with you and spend this time with you in for Steph today. It's been a blast, and I'll be back again tomorrow as well. Now, if you need extra encouragement as your afternoon is setting in, then stay right here. Doug is on his way in to keep you encouraged right here on Spirit FM.

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6: Your Spirit FM forecast. We are approaching our high temperature of the day. It will be in the low to mid 90s all across the board, and we're also going to be seeing some strong thunderstorms enter the region, some of which could have some damaging winds and heavy rainfall. This evening will cool off into the low 70s, and tomorrow morning we'll see some remnants of those showers in the early morning hours, but slowly dry up as we go throughout the day, where we will also see a high temperature in the mid 80s. With the WSLS Weather Authority, I'm meteorologist Sarah Osterbein for Spirit FM.

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Toby Mac, that's Speak Life right here on your Encouraging Spirit FM. My name is Doug, and with it being a Thursday, it is a throwback Thursday because I have a couple opportunities this afternoon for you to win tickets to the Salem Fair. Yes, tickets are up for grabs. I got a couple of four packs available. First four packs going to be given away in the next 20 minutes, so stay right here on Spirit FM. Here's Josiah Queen with Demons. Oh.

Zach Williams, that's less like me. You're listening to Spirit FM with me, Doug. Thank you for being here today. And it's amazing to know that Spirit FM is here every day because friends give to keep this ministry going. And that's why we want to say a big thank you today to Douglas in Woodlawn, Jeremiah and Leah in Salem, Sarah in Christiansburg, Tracy in Charlottesville, and Lori in Greenville. 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
3: God the Father, God the Son, and God the Holy Spirit are one God in three persons, eternally existing in love and fellowship with one another. This triune God has existed for eternity in joyful fellowship within himself. As an overflow of this eternal love and joy and fellowship, he created the universe, and out of this perfect love, he saves a fallen world. So with this Trinitarian backdrop, let's consider Jesus' words in John chapter 17, verses 20 and 21. He says, "I do not ask for these only, but also for those who will believe in me through their word, that they may all be one, just as you, Father, are in me and I in you, that they also may be in us, so that the world may believe that you have sent me." He yearns for us, his people, to be one as he is one with the Father. He yearns for us to relate with the same unity, joy, love, and honor that he shares with the Father within their Trinitarian relationship. He yearns for us to be reflective of the triune God so that the world will know him. Just as he overflows with love, so should we. And just as he glorifies the Father and the Father glorifies him, so should we. In these verses is an encapsulation of Trinitarian theology

0: and of gospel culture among believers. The oneness of God the Father, God the Son, and God the Holy Spirit as the source of our oneness as believers and our love for one another.
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3: Your Spirit FM forecast. We are approaching our high temperature of the day. It will be in the low to mid 90s all across the board, and we're also going to be seeing some strong thunderstorms enter the region, some of which could have some damaging winds and heavy rainfall. This evening will cool off into the low 70s, and tomorrow morning we'll see some remnants of those showers in the early morning hours, but slowly dry up as we go throughout the day, where we will also see a high temperature in the mid 80s. With the WSLS Weather Authority, I'm meteorologist Sarah Osterbein for Spirit FM.

0: Throwback Thursday right here on your Encouraging Spirit FM. Glad you are here, and it is time for the Throwback Song Game. And what this is going to look like, I'm going to play a clip of a throwback song, and where the song stops, you are going to keep on singing. And I got a great song for you today as we get started. Stephen Curtis Chapman, Dive, take a listen.
1: I know there is no turning back once my feet have left the ledge. Rush. I hear a voice that's telling me it's time to take the leap of faith, so here I go.
0: All right, you can call now, 888-774-7482. I got four tickets to the Salem Fair. You definitely want these tickets. It's going to be a great time. 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
0: 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That's 888-774-7482.

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1: Spirit FM, that was Chandler Moore with God, I'm Just Grateful. Still got these Salem Fair tickets up for grabs right now. We're playing the throwback song game. Still looking for a winner on this. The number to call, 888-774-7482. 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You call in, you sing the chorus of the song, and four tickets to the Salem Fair are yours. 888-774-7482. 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

0: Mercy Me, that's God with us. It's your Encouraging Spirit FM. I'm Doug, looking for a winner on these four tickets to the Salem Fair. Continuing to sing the throwback song. That is how you're going to win them right now. We got Kim on the line in Roanoke. Kim, are you ready to keep on singing this song for these tickets?
1: Sure.
0: All right, here we go. I'm going to play the first part of the song. When it stops, you just come in and keep on singing. Here we go.

0: I want to go. The river's deep, the river's wide, the river's water is alive. So sink or swim, I'm diving in.
1: Way to go, Kim. Way to go. You just won yourself 4 tickets to the Salem Fair.
0: Awesome. Thank you so much. My kids will love that.
1: Yes, absolutely. It is going to be a great time. And I just have to say, you did a great job singing. Do you have any fond memories of that song?
0: Well, yeah, I mean, I remember it coming out, and my daughter and I went to the Stephen Curtis Chapman concert that was here back in February, and we got to do that together. And then there's that movie that's on Netflix that has a couple Stephen Curtis Chapman songs in it, and that's one of them. So my daughter got to hear the repurposed version of it. She really likes it, so that was really cool.
1: That is awesome. Well, I love that. I hope you guys have a great time at the fair, and thanks so much for calling in today.
0: Yeah, thank you so much. I appreciate it. I'm so excited.
1: All right, here is Stephen Curtis Chapman with a dive. Going to have another chance for you to win 4 tickets to the fair in just about 20 minutes. So stay right here on Spirit FM and enjoy on this Throwback Thursday.

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1: If you've listened to Good Morning Radio before, right here on Spirit FM, you know that every Thursday is Thankful Thursday. Glad you stopped by. Doug, my wife was going out with my 5-year-old, my 3-year-old, and our 1-year-old earlier to go to Sam's Club, to go to the library, and she called me and said, hey, Reagan and Riley just heard that it's Thankful Thursday, and they have some things to share. Reagan was thankful that our washing machine is fixed, because now we can get the washing machine taken care of, we can get clothes washed. And Riley, my 3-year-old, she said, I'm thankful for Daddy and for Spirit FM. So even the kids are celebrating Thankful Thursday.

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5: Your Spirit FM forecast. We are approaching our high temperature of the day. It will be in the low to mid 90s all across the board, and we're also going to be seeing some strong thunderstorms enter the region, some of which could have some damaging winds and heavy rainfall. This evening will cool off into the low 70s, and tomorrow morning we'll see some remnants of those showers in the early morning hours, but slowly dry up as we go throughout the day, where we will also see a high temperature in the mid 80s. With the WSLS Weather Authority, I'm meteorologist Sarah Osterbein for Spirit FM.
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0: Zach Williams, that's Sundays coming. If you're new to the Spirit FM family, my name is Doug. Thank you for being here today. And who doesn't love another opportunity to win some tickets to the Salem Fair? It is Throwback Thursday. We're playing the Throwback Song Game. And all you have to do is keep on singing where the song stops. You can call 888-774-7482. And we got Avalon with Testify to Love. 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

0: Matthew West, that's good on your encouraging Spirit FM. I'm Doug. Second chance right here to win some tickets to the Salem Fair. It is time to have some more fun with the throwback song game. We got Avalon, Testify to Love, up and ready to go. We got Gretchen and Forrest on the phone. Gretchen, are you ready to sing for these tickets? Every corner of
1: I'm ready.
0: All right, I'm going to play the first part. When it stops, you keep on singing. Here we go. Every corner.

0: There you go. Congratulations, Gretchen. Great singing, and you just won 4 tickets to the Salem Fair.
1: Wow, thank you.
0: Absolutely. Did I hear a little voice in the back seat as well singing along with you?
1: You did.
0: I love that. Yeah, such a fun thing. And do you have any sort of connection with that song or any fond memories of it?
1: I just remember it growing up. I would always listen to that song. It was on one of my favorite CDs. So CDs have only 10 songs, and it just played over and over and over again.
0: There you go. Well, you got a lot of practice, and you sang it great today. So congratulations on winning these Salem Fair tickets.
1: Thank you so much.
0: All right. If you didn't get a chance to win, tune in to Good Morning Radio on Monday for another chance to win your way to the Salem Fair. And now it's time for some more Throwback Thursday music. 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
1: Your dad could probably change a tire with his eyes closed, but could he make two perfect ponytails? Well, mine couldn't. So growing up, whenever my mom had to go out of town, I'd panic just a little. Not because dad couldn't take care of my sister and me. He absolutely could. He was capable. But because I was convinced there was no way my dad could fix my hair the way my mom did. Apparently, the concern over my appearance started early in life. Turns out that time with my dad became some of my favorite memories. We got a little extra junk food, a little extra fun, and a lot of one-on-one time with him. Now, the hair situation, let's just say the ponytails occasionally leaned a little to the left. The ponytails were so crooked. He could not fix my hair the way my mom did. But you know what? It's all good. I still have hair to this day.
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6: 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We are approaching our high temperature of the day. It will be in the low to mid 90s all across the board, and we're also going to be seeing some strong thunderstorms enter the region, some of which could have some damaging winds and heavy rainfall. This evening will cool off into the low 70s, and tomorrow morning we'll see some remnants of those showers in the early morning hours, but slowly dry up as we go throughout the day, where we will also see a high temperature in the mid 80s. With the WSLS Weather Authority, I'm meteorologist Sarah Osterbein for Spirit FM.

Michael W. Smith and Vanessa Campagna with Waymaker. I'm Doug. Thanks for listening to Spirit FM. Our Spirit verse for today is coming from Philippians 4, verse 6. It says, "Do not be anxious about anything, but in everything, by prayer and supplication with thanksgiving, let your requests be made known to God." Here's Mandisa on Spirit FM with Overcome. 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
1: There are times that a week goes by and things don't go exactly as planned. You're listening to Spirit FM with me, Doug. That's kind of where my wife and I were this week. We had some issues with our washing machine. We had a monitor that got washed. And the great part about all of it is that everything is all good now. We got a new monitor so that we're able to see our 5-year-old, 3-year-old, and 1-year-old while they're sleeping, making sure they're safe, making sure they're not having any issues. And it's a game changer when you go from not having a monitor to then having it back. It just makes it so much easier to kind of hear things and sleep better. And you kind of don't realize how much you miss it when you don't have it. So getting the monitor back was definitely a good first step.

Casting Crowns, that's Who Am I? Glad you're here on Spirit FM. I'm Doug. And one of the most amazing things about Spirit FM is that every song and every message will make a difference. We heard from our friend Scott in Danville. He said, I've been listening for the last 6 years and I love Spirit FM. 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
4: Your Spirit FM forecast. We are approaching our high temperature of the day. It will be in the low to mid 90s all across the board, and we're also going to be seeing some strong thunderstorms enter the region, some of which could have some damaging winds and heavy rainfall. This evening will cool off into the low 70s, and tomorrow morning we'll see some remnants of those showers in the early morning hours, but slowly dry up as we go throughout the day, where we will also see a high temperature in the mid 80s. With the WSLS Weather Authority, I'm meteorologist Sarah Osterbein for Spirit FM.

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You may need this simple reminder today of really what love is all about. Appreciate you listening to Spirit FM. My name is Doug. Love is patient. Love is kind. It does not envy. It does not boast. It is not proud. It does not dishonor others. It is not self-seeking. It is not easily angered. It keeps no record of wrongs. Love does not delight in evil, but rejoices with truth. It always protects, always trusts, always hopes, always preserves. Love never fails. But where there are prophecies, they will cease. Where there are tongues, they will be stilled. Where there is knowledge, it will pass away. Such a great reminder there from the book of 1 Corinthians chapter 13, all about love.

There are certain foods you think of when it comes to summer. Glad you stopped by on Spirit FM. Doug, some of those foods may be watermelon. It may be corn on the cob. It may even be coleslaw. And coleslaw is one of those things for me that it takes a very special kind of dressing to make the coleslaw taste good. But somebody shared there's another tip to have to make the coleslaw even better. And she said the one thing her grandma did all the time was she chopped her ingredients more finely than anyone else, and that made the coleslaw more delicious because it really helped improve the texture. And she used just a knife and chopped it up. You can use a food processor, whatever that might be, but the finer you can chop up the coleslaw, the better it's gonna taste.

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1: 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And he began to sing along, unashamed. 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
7: Your Spirit FM forecast. This evening, light showers and cloud cover will remain. Our low temperatures will fall into the upper 60s and lower 70s. Friday morning, showers remain in the area until about 7 to 8 a.m. After that, we're dry for the rest of the day Friday as high temperatures move into the mid and lower 80s. For the

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0: You can think of one person right now in your life that will sing at the top of their lungs, but they don't always get the words right. Hey, I'm Doug. Thank you so much for listening to Spirit FM. And that's what it is for my 5-year-old and 3-year-old. They have some different songs they love to sing from Sing the Bible. And one of them talks about keeping your lamps burning. And the other day they said, no, Dad, it's keep your legs burning. And I said, I really don't think it's legs. But, you know, even with them not understanding what the correct words are, they still understand the heart behind what these songs are trying to teach them.
1: I've got so much to be thankful for. Look, I got a

Whether your day's been great or a bit of a mess, God's right there in the middle of it. 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

My name is Doug. Thanks for listening to Spirit FM. That was Ann Wilson with God's Story. And we've had such a great time this summer being out in the community, having you come out for our Spirit FM ice cream pop-ups. It has been such a fun time, and we're excited to be back out in the month of July. We're going to be at Coher Brothers in Charlottesville on July 15th, and then Poppy's in Christiansburg on July 29th. Those are from 11 to 2 each of those days. We got our prize wheels. 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
5: Your Spirit FM forecast. This evening, light showers and cloud cover will remain. Our low temperatures will fall into the upper 60s and lower 70s. Friday morning, showers remain in the area until about 7 to 8 a.m. After that, we're dry for the rest of the day Friday as high temperatures move into the mid and lower 80s. For the WSLS 10 Weather Authority, I'm meteorologist Delaney Willis for Spirit FM.

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Chris Tomlin, whom shall I fear? 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Next Wednesday, Spirit FM night with the Salem Ridge Yaks. There is still time for you to go ahead and grab your tickets to be with us. 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We'll be so excited to get to meet you.

In case you missed it, it has been a week of challenges and projects at my house. Glad you're here on Spirit FM. I'm Doug. So we had a baby monitor go down. Then we had our washing machine go down, and it is all back in running order. I put a new drain pump in it last night. Battled with the spring on the door for a little bit, but it's all back in. Clothes are being washed. I mean, we're going to be catching up folding some laundry, but there's always laundry to be folded. When it comes to having kids, when it comes to just being an adult, laundry is a real thing.

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6: Your Spirit FM forecast. This evening, light showers and cloud cover will remain. Our low temperatures will fall into the upper 60s and lower 70s. Friday morning, showers remain in the area until about 7 to 8 a.m. After that, we're dry for the rest of the day Friday as high temperatures move into the mid and lower 80s. For the WSLS 10 Weather Authority, I'm meteorologist Delaney Willis for Spirit FM.

0: Katie Nicole, in Jesus' name, appreciate you listening to Spirit FM. My name is Doug, and in situations where you're uncertain of how to move forward, the best thing to do is to take some time and pray. That's what our spirit verse talks about today. Philippians 4, verse 6, it says, "Do not be anxious about anything, but in everything by prayer and supplication with thanksgiving, let your requests be made known to God." Here's Danny Gokey and Corinne Hawthorne on Spirit FM with We All Need Jesus.
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Zach Williams, that's Chainbreaker right here on your Encouraging Spirit FM. If you're new to the Spirit FM family, my name is Doug. Thank you so much for being here today. And I am just so thankful for everybody that listens, everybody that's encouraged. I'll be back with you tomorrow, getting you through your Friday afternoon, getting you ready for the weekend. You don't want to miss it. We got more music for you on the way. Sydney's in the middays filling in for Steph this week. So stay tuned right here to Spirit FM. Here's Hopeful. Everything is better.

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4: Your Spirit FM forecast. This evening, light showers and cloud cover will remain. Our low temperatures will fall into the upper 60s and lower 70s. Friday morning, showers remain in the area until about 7 to 8 a.m. After that, we're dry for the rest of the day Friday as high temperatures move into the mid and lower 80s. For the WSLS 10 Weather Authority, I'm meteorologist Delaney Willis for Spirit FM.

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1: Your Spirit FM forecast. This evening, light showers and cloud cover will remain. Our low temperatures will fall into the upper 60s and lower 70s. Friday morning, showers remain in the area until about 7 to 8 a.m. After that, we're dry for the rest of the day Friday as high temperatures move into the mid and lower 80s. For the WSLS 10 Weather Authority, I'm meteorologist Delaney Willis for Spirit FM.

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